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3: And if you don't know, now you know.

Yes, indeed. You're on the microphone with DJ Black Dynamite, and that's right. I'm going to be bringing y'all that old school, new school R&B and rap with a little bit of Motown, and I'm going to do that till 10 p.m. tonight. So, I hope you all had a great week. I hope your weekend is going well, and then you tuning in right now, I want to thank you, because like I always say, you can be doing something else on this Saturday night. I want to give a big shout out to Dr. Roper. He put on another great show. And then following my show at 10 o'clock will be Break North Radio. So make sure you keep it locked here with the one, the only. You know it. That's right. It's me, Ho Boy.

anytime throughout the show. You want to let me know you're enjoying the show, or if you have a request, let me know and I'll see what I can do for you. 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I know that's the thing these days. No more phone calls. But if some of you had the courage to do it, go ahead and do it. Once again, 519-661-3600. 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That's where you can go and listen to my show and all the other great shows here at University of Western Ontario. If you're in your car, you on the bus, you in the truck, you should have it locked right now on 94.9. Oh, it's showtime. Oh, I'm ready. I hope you're ready. Oh, yeah, Hollywood, and oh, boy. Hollywood, DJ Cynic 57. That's right. They're tuned in right now. They're enjoying the show. Big love out to those DJs and everyone else out there.

That's right. If you're just tuning in, you're on the microphone with DJ Black Dynamite, bringing y'all that old school, new school R&B and rap, a little bit of Motown. Keep it locked right here. I'm going to keep this party going.

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Oh yeah, welcome back. DJ Black, Dynamite. Hope you enjoyed the opening set. Hope you all are staying cool out there. Had some crazy temperature over the last few days. I was complaining at first, then I realized, you know what? It's better than that cold winter that we had. Each winter, I miss Alabama more and more. But I love being here in London, Ontario, doing my thing on Saturday with all my fans tuning in. So my next set, I'm going to slow it down a little. I'm going to play a couple of Motown songs. And then I'll go from there. Rock the Park is coming up. July 17th. I think it's going to be a pretty good show. Get your tickets while they're still available. Usually I don't get to Rock the Park at 5 o'clock. But I think I will this time because I love the cheerleader song. So I got to hear my man go ahead and drop that song. And then Afro Man, When I Get High. That's a classic. So I'm looking forward to that one. And then Fat Joe, he's going to do his thing. And then Shaggy. Shaggy put a show on all by himself. So that's going to be really good. And then we also got Nelly. That's going to close it out. So it's a great lineup. The whole week for Rock the Park is going to be great. So I'm going to go ahead, get into some music. So this next song you're going to hear is called Misdemeanor. It's by an artist by the name of Foster Silvers. Rest in peace. Love this song here. Once again, thank you for tuning in. 519

601-3600. You can send me a text message. Let me know you're enjoying the song. Got a birthday request? Let me know. I might even sing happy birthday to that person. Okay, back to some more music right here. Radio Western 94.9.

Gotta love that track. Dr. Dre, he jacked that beat right there. Dr. Dre jacked a lot of beats. I had someone call me a couple weeks ago and say they didn't know that Dr. Dre snagged so many beats from the old school singers. And I'm like, yes, indeed. He used that for DOC. It's getting funky enough. That was a nice song. Maybe I might play that one. I'll see how I feel. Alrighty. Gladys Knight. The best thing that ever happened. Oh, this is a good one.

0: What do you mean, what was my childhood like? What difference does that make? I don't even know. My childhood was messed up. So what? Everybody's childhood like? This is the 90s. You find me one person that had it right.
1: What's that got to do with me rhyming?
0: What's left?

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1: I've got sunshine on a cloudy day.

0: hold my hand, just walk with me tonight. 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You ain't gotta hold my hand, just walk with me tonight. And I'm gonna be alright, and you're gonna be alright. You ain't gotta hold my hand, just walk with me tonight.
1: This one's going out to DJ Cynic 57. I know you love this.

still one of the best lyricists of all time. If you want to know more about Rakim, go back and listen to some of his early stuff back from the 80s. That Follow the Leader album was like the greatest. You gotta go back, check it out. Just listen to his rhymes. Like, the stuff he put together is amazing. I'm gonna take a quick commercial break and I'll be back right here on Radio Western 94.9.

0: I'm Veronica, the host of The Cat's Meow every Tuesday at noon. 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

0: Come on, let me hear you all sing this. 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
0: Oh, yeah. 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

0: Boy, I'm getting tired up in here. 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
1: Now that I got my woman, I feel like you've been so good to me. 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

0: 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It's cool, calm, and mellow. That's Pleasure Tantrum every Wednesday morning, 9 to 11, on Radio Western.
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Once again, I want to thank you all for tuning in with DJ Dynamite. Break North Radio will be following my show in about 20 minutes. That's right, at 10 o'clock p.m. So, I don't know. I always say you won't hear my voice again in the next, next 20 minutes, but we'll see. But if not, I want you all to have a great weekend. Thanks again for tuning in with DJ Black Dynamite, and you can catch me back here next Saturday. Try to stay cool. Until next time, enjoy. I'm out.

You know I can't end a show like that. I gotta do it right. Now the show is officially over. It's another Saturday night. And thank you again. Oh, yeah. Another Saturday night, and I ain't got nobody. Oh, yeah. I got some money, cause I just got paid. Oh, boy. 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Oh, you can find someone. All right, break it down for us.

0: 20 seconds. 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Oh boy. That's it. I'm out of here.
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It's time to break north. 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And of course, you can find us over on Mixcloud as well. I'm DJ Hollywood. This is Break North Radio. And like we do every single week, we're going to start off the show again by thanking you, the listener, for taking the time to tune in. I know there's lots of other places that you can go to get that musical fix. So again, thank you for coming over here to Break North Radio. Tonight we're at episode 452. We kicked it all off with a track from The Rascals, a classic track, some Canadian hip-hop to get us started tonight. It was Canada Day here a few days ago. We're not really going to celebrate Canada Day here on Break North Radio, but we are going to celebrate some Canadian hip-hop tonight. So we got lots of that coming up a little bit later in the show. In about 30 minutes time, we got lots of brand new hip-hop that we'll get into as well. And we can't forget about the homie Crucial. He'll be here in about 1 hour's time with his latest flavor of the week. And once again, it is World Cup inspired. So lots of Canadian hip-hop tonight, some brand new hip-hop as well, some classics, some throwbacks, and of course, Crucial with flavor

0: Kane's on Public Enemy. And we'll kick it all off with a track from Baritone Tip Love, an alias of Phil Most Chill. So let's get into it. We're going to shout out DJ Rez. We're going to shout out Crucial. We'll shout out DJ Cynic 57. We'll shout out C-Doc. We'll shout out DJ M-Rock. We'll shout out Flatline over at Hip Hop Gods. And we'll shout out DJ Jive Supreme as well. So let's get into it. Break North Radio.
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9: When you come to L.A., L.A. is an illusion. It just looks so peaceful and so cool. L.A., when you get off the airport, you're going to go to West L.A. more than likely. You're going to come up above Wilshire. It's beautiful up there. There's fucking 50 square miles of niggas down on the flat grounds of L.A.
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0: brand new music from MDOT featuring Big Shug. You also heard Al Gunn and Meticulous in there featuring DJ John Doe. And we kicked that set off with brand new music from Supreme Cerebral and the Beat Junkies. 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

0: it out. This nigga want like a month's rent in New York for tickets to the concert and shit.
1: In October of 1307, on the unfortunate morning of Friday the 13th, the Templars of France were rounded up. They were tortured until they confessed their crime, heresy.

0: Disciples of the Watch, I stand before you in the name of the one who is cast out from heaven, but is alive. In me,
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1: 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Is that Western? Western? Is that Western?
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We are also broadcasting on Radio Western, CKUW, the University of Winnipeg, and SVP Radio as well. And you can also find us online over at Mixcloud. Well, we're officially at the halfway point of tonight's episode, episode 452. But don't go anywhere just yet. We still got lots more hip-hop coming up. We got 1 hour left to go. And we also got the homie Crucial coming up in a couple of minutes with his latest flavor of the week. And once again, his selection this week is World Cup inspired. So we'll get into that in a quick minute. But first, I want to remind you, if you're on Instagram, make sure to give Break North Radio a follow. You can find our full broadcast schedule of where we are throughout the week. We also post the playlist to every show on our Instagram page. 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And make sure while you're on your Instagram that you give Crucial's Corner a follow as well. 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They got hoodies as well. Get out there and support the show. It is always appreciated. All right, let's click satellite right now. We're going to link up with the homie Crucial. He's down in Burlington, Ontario, Canada, or as he likes to call it, Burbington. So let's check with him right now and find out what his flavor of the week is for this week. Once again, I am DJ Hollywood, and you're tuned in to Break North Radio.

0: 1212. What up, Hollywood? Crucial here with volume 83 of Flavor of the Week. Well, continuing on this World Cup of Football, aka soccer vibe, I am going to tell you what I'm sipping on and what country this beer is from, which will lead into the Flavor of the Week from an artist from said country. So I'm sipping on a beer called Estrella, and that is from España, aka Spain. And yeah, this beer is quite good, quite refreshing. I've been to Spain, and it gets hot over there. And a nice cold beer on a hot Spanish, you know, summer day is a beautiful thing. And it's kind of taking me back to that that memory. But anyway, Hollywood, what are you sipping on?
1: What up, Crucial? I'm kind of just taking it easy tonight. I'm just sipping on a Growers Apple Cider.
0: All right, all right. That sounds pretty refreshing as well. So let's get into some Spanish hip-hop. And I've done a little bit of research and checked out quite a few tracks. And I settled on one artist and one particular track from a Spanish hip-hop pioneer by the name of Case O. And that's K-A-S-E-O. That's Case O. And the track that really hit me was a song named Silencio, which means silence. Yeah, I really enjoy this track, and although I only catch, you know, words here and there to understand the meaning, because I do speak fluent French, so therefore Latin languages, you know, I can recognize several words. But either way, the track just sounds dope, and although I can't, you know, relate to a lot of hip-hop that isn't in English, it just goes to show the power and force of this hip-hop culture. And I just, you know, I got off the phone with an old friend, shout out Fritz the Cat, and part of this discussion was, yeah, talking about the power of hip-hop. It's broken down borders, it's broken down, you know, how we view race. It's broken down so much in terms of life lessons being taught through this culture. So, yeah, shout out Fritz. That was a dope convo. Great to reconnect with an old homie. So, without further ado, let's let Case O take it from here. The track is called Silencio. Enjoy the rest of the World Cup, people. I'm definitely enjoying it. Cheering on number one, Canada. We're doing all right. We're on to the knockout stages, on to the round of 32. So, yeah, we'll be continuing to cheer them on throughout. And then number two is the Dutch. Now, that's the other side of my family, my mother's side. So I'm cheering on them, number two. So go Canada and go Holland. All right. Queso, take it from here. I'm Crucial, and I'm out. Till next week.

It's officially called Silencio. So again, Crucial's flavor of the week, some queso representing Spain. Crucial also talked about recently talking to Fritz the Cat from OK Cobra. So let's get into a track from OK Cobra right now. We'll also say what up to Record Face. Break North Radio.

0: Record Face, what up? Fritz the Cat. As I mentioned earlier tonight, we got lots of Canadian hip-hop that we're going to get into from here on out. The rest of the show is going to be Canadian hip-hop. We're going to get into a track to kick it all off from DJ Format, who's not Canadian. But Fatski's on the mic, and he is Canadian. So let's get into it. DJ Format featuring Fatski. Break North Radio.
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1: 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Keep it locked in, yo.

0: check it out. I was sold when I was 10 years old. First time I heard Roxanne at UTFO. In them days, kids rock K-Ways, and I was making pause tapes of the hip-hop, the radio play. Now, fast forward 6 years away, I was a rock him disciple with the cameo fade. Two decks on layaway, waiting to get paid. It was cheaper to turn a piece of paper to rhyme page. Getting giddy watching rap videos, trying hard not to miss any artists on Arsenio. I studied rappers I had come to respect, and mumble KRS verses under my breath, and my talent came to surface on my mic and my text. I rocked some house parties, dog. I was nervous to death, determined to get better. It burned in my chest, a strong heart under pressure, most certainly blessed.
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The sounds of Citizen Kane. Before that, you heard from Frankenstein, you heard some Nautilus, some Dream Warriors, some Classified, some War Party, Lee Reed, and right before the commercial break, we got into one of my favorite tracks from Relic. We got time for a couple more tracks. Let's get into a track from the godfather of Canadian hip-hop, Maestro Fresh West. 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

Break North Radio, a classic from the godfather of Canadian hip-hop, Maestro Fresh West. We got time for one more track tonight. We started off the show with some Rascals. We're going to finish off with a classic from the Rascals. Take care of yourself. Take care of each other. Please be safe out there. And we will catch y'all next week. Break North Radio. Peace. We out. We out. We out. We out.

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They never find the guns, but the sewers do. 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Richard don't make watches for presidents. 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The diamonds make you taste peppermint. 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

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Therapy showed me how to open up. It also showed me how I don't give a fuck. The two-time Gemini with the genocide. I'm generous however you want it. I'll be the gentle kind. Gentlemen and gangsters connect. The agenda of mine. Move up out of here. They get gentrified. Heavy jeans like Genovese. I drop your Pentagon and show up at your gender reveal. And tell them, give me mine. I son, I am the general. Wear my gin and juice. Every song in the book of Genesis. Let the sonics boom. Want the tea on me? Well, here's the ginger root.

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0: Western was...
1: 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Yes!
0: No one's ever heard of that in their lifetime. Not you, Western Ontario.
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I would rather give y'all my soul, I don't have to sell it. 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
1: 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A UFO!
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I've been playing with some heathens online and looking at a thousand renders. Digitalia and handheld dots leave little room for something tender. Luckily the world has opened up again and I can see men in the wilderness. And I should say that I used to think I sucked at this, but now with all the practice I think I'm getting better. I've been playing with some heathens online and looking at a thousand renders. Digitalia and handheld apps leave little room for something tender. Luckily the world has opened up again and I can see men in the wilderness. And I should say that I used to think I sucked at this, but used to think I sucked at this and now I'm getting better. I should say that I used to think I sucked at this, but now with all the practice I think I'm getting better. And I should say that I used to think I sucked at this, but now with all the practice I think I'm getting better.

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0: Oh yeah, listen to Old School, New School and my new time slot every Saturday from 8 p.m. to 10 p.m. I'm your host, DJ Black Dynamite, and I'll be bringing you the best rap and R&B from the golden age to the trap era and everything in between. 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

such a long time since I saw you. How long has it been? Been such a long time since I saw you. How long has it been? Been such a long time since I saw you. How long has it been? I'm so glad to see you, 'cause I really love you. 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

0: DJ Mr. Mellow, Randy J. Fisher here, hosting Pleasure Tantrum every Wednesday morning, 9 to 11. It's cool, calm, and mellow. That's Pleasure Tantrum every Wednesday morning, 9 to 11, on Radio Western.
1: Anine Kinoea, start your week off in a good way with Music is the Medicine every Monday from 7 a.m. to 9 a.m. I'm your host, Kim A., and I request that you join me for newly released Indigenous music and sometimes a little reminder of what came before us. 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

0: Does it feel to you like AI is taking over? That the bots are winning? That AI actually stands for alarmingly invasive? 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

That was Taiyo no Season, The Sun's Season by Namie Amuro. Hello, hello, konnichiwa. Welcome back to Harapeko Japan, Western's one-stop shop for Japanese music. My name is Nanami Shaw, and I will be your host this hour. Today, we will be doing a deep dive into an artist who is no longer active, but when she was active, she was a powerhouse. She was at the top of her game. Everyone knew her, everyone loved her music, and everyone was so upset when she went into retirement. But luckily, we have all of her wonderful songs to look back on. It is none other than Namie Amuro. So, I don't want to waste any time. Let's go straight into listening to some of her songs. We'll be going kind of in order from older songs to newer songs. All songs that were on her Finally CD set. So, this next set will start with Want Me, Want Me, followed by Can't Sleep, Can't Eat, I'm Sick, and Funky Town. Music, start!

That was a three-song set of songs by Namie Amuro. The first was Want Me, Want Me, followed by Can't Sleep, Can't Eat, I'm Sick, and Funky Town. We'll go straight into our next set, starting with New Look, Say the Word, and Mint. Music, スタート!

That was a three-song set by Amuro Namie. The first was New Look, followed by Say the Word and Mint. It's such a shame that when Namie Amuro, when she went into retirement, all of her music videos were taken off of YouTube. I'm not sure exactly why and then they had to take those off. Maybe it was just in her contract. But it's really too bad because her music videos were always so fun and just like pretty to look at. Like they were very well made. They're just fun music videos. But now we can't like look at it officially. We can't enjoy it. I'm not even sure if like these songs are on Spotify. Like I only was able to listen to them because I have the CD of it. But yeah, I really wish like her music was more accessible since it's so fun, it's so good. And it still feels very unique from what a lot of other artists lately are putting out. So it's too bad. But we are going to take this opportunity to enjoy her music, starting with a three-song set. First is Dear Diary, followed by Hero and Fighter. 뮤직 스타트!

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3: 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Let's see how it works out for them.

That was a three-song set by Namie Amuro. The first was Dear Diary, followed by Hero and Fighter. If you're just now tuning in, this is Harapeko Japan, and today we are taking a look at Namie Amuro's discovery, the famous now-retired Japanese singer. Next up, we have two songs, starting with Just You and I, and then How Do You Feel Now? Music, スタート!

That was a two-song set. The first was Just You and I, and the second was How Do You Feel Now, both songs by Namie Amuro. Let's go straight into our next two-song set. We have Hope, followed by Showtime. Music, start!

That was a two-song set. We first had Hope, followed by Showtime, both sung by Namie Amuro. Now, we are unfortunately nearing the end of the program, but it has been so nice to be able to look back at these older songs, you know, by an artist who I hope we won't forget. I'm sure we won't. I feel like she's left such a strong impact on people before she retired, and I do think she has a strong fan base even now. But we need to continue listening to her songs to make sure they don't die out, because her songs truly are, they're just fun. They're nice. Now, if you missed any of the titles for the songs today, or if you're curious to find out what we'll be playing next week, you can check out the Instagram account at harapeko.jp. That's harapeko.jp. We have one final song today, and it is none other than the song Finally, the last song that Namie Amuro published. My name is Nanami Shaw, and I hope the show today was able to fill you up so that you're less harapeko and more manpuku. See you next time!

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0: I'm DJ Cherry, and I'm gonna K-pop your cherry. 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
1: Oh yeah, listen to Old School, New School in my new time slot every Saturday from 8 p.m. to 10 p.m. I'm your host, DJ Black Dynamite, and I'll be bringing you the best rap and R&B from the golden age to the trap era and everything in between. That's Old School, New School, Saturday from 8 to 10 p.m. on Radio Western.
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0: Western was...
1: 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Because okay, like, Western was the name of the university that I went to, the University of Western Ontario. Yes!
0: No one's sure ever heard of that in their lifetime. No. Not you, Western Ontario.
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0: Every adventure begins with a spark of possibility, and Scouts Canada volunteers are the ones who bring it to life. 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
1: Hey, how are you doing? It's Jonathan Whitford here. Do you want to keep up with new Canadian releases, but you just don't have the time? Well, not to worry, I'll do all that and more for you Tuesday mornings from 7 to 9 here at Coasting. Tune in to hear some of the best new Canadian music from coast to coast, and there's always a surprise oldie thrown in for fun. 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
1: Get ready for a summer of music. 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

0: DJ, Mr. Mellow, Randy J. Fisher here, hosting Pleasure Tantrum every Wednesday morning, 9 to 11. 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

0: Like the sound of this? 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
1: Cuatro de la tarde con 29 minutos y 54 segundos en los estudios de Radio Western. 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

0: Phoebe Bridgers. The Lost Tour. 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

0: I'm Veronica, the host of The Cat's Meow every Tuesday at noon. Want to know what you'll be listening to? So do I. Every week, I'll show you all the music I've been into. You can usually expect a mix of jazz, uptempo, and alternative pop. You can also expect an in-depth analysis of everything pop culture with a focus on reality TV.
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0: 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Yeah.
2: 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It's a flying saucer! A UFO!
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This is not the river we were promised. We light sweet grass and wait for the salmon's return. Sister, I believe in salmon. Brother, I believe in smoke. Somewhere, an old Indian man sleeps in a doorway. If you see him, stop to give him a greeting and say his name aloud so that he also remembers it, and whisper a prayer for him. Somewhere, an old Indian woman sits in a doorway. If you see her, stop to give her a greeting and say her name aloud so that she also remembers it, and whisper a prayer for her. Somewhere, Indian children wait by the river. If you see them, stop and wait with them. Father, I believe in this river. Mother, I believe in this river. Children, I believe in this river. The distance between salmon is greater than the distance between people. We can swim for days and never see another face we recognize. We arrive at this river or that river, but never at the river we were promised. At every river, we are red as salmon. At every river, we are blue as smoke.

Anin kinoea, wabshka mikazay manitu anunquen tishnakaz. Hello everyone, I'm White Eagle Spirit Star Woman. We started with David Campbell with Thanksgiving Song. We heard Jim Boyd with Prophecy, Mike Byrne with Into the Blue, and Alexa Dawson with Glad We Came. Today's Daily Elders Meditation from whitebison.org. It does not require many words to speak the truth, said by Chief Joseph Nez Perce. The truth shall set you free. This is the truth. When we speak the truth, we do not need to be defensive. Truth needs no defense. When we speak the truth, we do not need to attack because truth cannot be attacked. It is so easy to want to manipulate or to be deceitful or dishonest. My head tells me I can get away with doing these things. After all, everybody does it. My Creator, today, let me know truth. Let me live truth. Let me risk the truth. Let me make the truth sweet. Help me to make my word good. Let your spirit and intent be added to my words. Let my thoughts be truth. And that is today's Daily Elders Meditation from whitebison.org. Continue.

0: We heard Tea Cloud with Goju Akondo Day, Crystal Shawanda with When It Comes to Love, Alan Silliboy and the Thundermakers with Drum Song, and Jade Turner with Highway Town. 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

mind, with lots of stairs to climb. Thanks for looking out for me all the time. I appreciate everything that I

We started out with Shabastic with Flow, Carrie Morin with Lay Baby Lay, Kalina Lawrence with Liberation, and that last song there was Julian Taylor with Human Race. Up next, this is Thea Hopkins with Love Come Down. 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

0: In that last set, we started out with Thea Hopkins with Love Come Down, Stephen Kakwi with Take Back What's Mine, and we heard from Krista Couture with Water to Sail, Safe Harbor. We'll be right back after these messages.
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0: Up next, this is Robbie Robertson with Once Were Brothers. You're listening to All Indigenous Music with Kim A.

Is Quay in Little Star? Evan Red Sky with Prayer. And that last song there was Genevieve Fisher with July. Up next, this is Jay Gilday with All I Have Is All I Give.

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Turn your attention towards us. All the people of Earth. One love, one heart. All connected by the water, the fire, our mother, the sky. 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

the air, and the plants. 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Miigwech Shimonido.

We heard J. Gilday with All I Have Is All I Give, Theland and Rise with Drifting, and Louis Gani with Native Fires Burning Bright. It's that time again on Oguahe Bamapi. Until next time, I leave you with Leela Gilday with Kita Nateju.

0: Does it feel to you like AI is taking over? That the bots are winning? That AI actually stands for alarmingly invasive? 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